your body. Hey everybody in the house, move your body, sing it loud. You got to know this beat is pumping, so get on the floor, just keep on jumping. Feel the rhythm of the night, dancing music.

night. The music makes you feel alright. Enjoy the rhythm, enjoy the rhyme. Celebrate, call it summertime. Do what you want and move your body. So let's have fun, let's have a party. Keep on dancing, let your body fly, get in motion. Till the morning light, so come on now and feel the groove.

acted real uncool. 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I'm living life a fool, not restricted by your rules. 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

0: 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Get your Ricky Morris chestnut shot in your back, little boy. 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You in house, L Cool J, little boy. Get your no mama, no mama. 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

0: Mike Vick looking boy. 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
2: Yo, what do you want, man?
1: My girl just caught me.
2: You made her catch you?
1: I don't know how I let this happen.
2: With who?
1: The girl next door, you know?
2: Nah.
1: I don't know what to do.
2: So it wasn't you.
1: All right.

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3: Anywhere you meet me going down, looking boy. Hot styles and young dot, looking boy. 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
4: Use a bra, looking boy. If I was a little bit tall, looking boy. Now that's the smell of clean. Oh, pass on, looking boy.
5: This is the song that does in and lamb chop, looking boy.
4: Bang, bang.